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3: Hey, what up, girl?
2: 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I'm gonna hit this city.
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Sometimes when I close my eyes, 6 months of torture, you sold to some forbidden paradise. I loved you truly. You gotta laugh at the stupid.